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0: Traffic stop, I-30 westbound for 123, out with Texas 28, 264, B-Boy, 285. Go ahead, show me 10-6 inspection.
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1: 188.
0: 31 westbound of I-30. I'm going to be out with orange box trailer. It's going to be Texas trailer tag 232-BOY-836.
1: 10-4, 28. Ten four 28.

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1: 174.
0: Traffic stop 30 westbound to 121. Looks like Alabama 28, Adam 094177. Go ahead and show me 10-6 inspection.
1: 10-4 at 2027.

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0: 503 that returns to Jasmine Harrison. Insurance is confirmed, April of 26. Can I get your 20, please?
1: West Artis at 183.
0: Ten four.

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1: Jasmine Harrison of Alexander is showing to be 52 by the Class D, no traffic violations, nothing further.
0: 10-4, thank you.
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0: Boy out of Charles, 23 David, BIC 23D, on a red Chevy Malibu.
1: Charles 352 to Ashley Hines of Benton, insurance confirmed September 26th.
0: 10-4, no further.
1: 10-4.

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Brian Battalion, Engine 1, Psychiatric, 3600, Highway 5 North. Psychiatric, 3600, Highway 5 North. You'll be on Ground 1.

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3: 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It's going to be a psychiatric. It's going to be 3600 Highway 5 North. Officers are out with a male requesting a psychiatric evaluation. Heinous here.

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1: Excuse me, Boy Robert, Zebra, Victor, Tom. Boy Robert, Zebra, Victor, Tom. This way on my white Dodge pickup.

Blue Robert Zebra Victor Tom returns to a pewter Chevrolet Avalanche to a David Richardson. Insurance confirmed. If with that, returns to a white Dodge Ram to a Michael Jones of Benton. Insurance confirmed November of 26.

103 Central Traffic. The Washington Highway at Nut Trucking with our saw Adam X-ray Tom 41 Tom AXT 41T on a gray in color Jeep.

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1: white male. 10-4 Thomas Berry of Hot Springs, Josephine 52, Valley Class D, one citation for speeding, nothing further.
0: 10-4, thank you.
1: 10-4.
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0: 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I'll be Cannon Line and Bummer Ridge.

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0: 308 that returns to Monica Spencer of Little Rock. Got a Class D, two citations. Shows to have numbers, nothing further.
1: Therefore.

Attention Sardis, 18-1, accident with injury, 19906 South Alexander Road. 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
1: Ten four.

Three-way to drive traffic with two vehicles. First one's going to be Adam Young Tom, 6'5", Fall, AYT, 6'5", via Blue, Nissan Central. Break. Second one's going to be Adam Zebra Paul, 5-0 Victor, AZP, 5-0V, via White, Sunday. County line of Emmerich.

0: Adam Young Tom 6-5 Paul returns to a Latre Davis out of Little Rock Insurance, confirmed July 26. Adam Zebra Paul 5-0 Victor returns to Sean Gadson of Benton Insurance, confirmed August the 26th.
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0: 307 on 1231. Last name Davis, first name Latrey, Lincoln Adam, Tom Robert Adam Young, date of birth 1997-06-27, that's 1997-06-27, blackmail.
1: Latrey Davis of Little Rock is shown to be 52, valid class D, three citations, nothing further.

0: Orioles. 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
0: Last name Cazzo, Charles Adam David, Zero from William. 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

0: 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Nothing further.
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0: Pasco Hilltop with Arkansas, David Boy, 818. I believe it's 956 or 958. Somebody displayed on a silver Honda Civic. I'll advise you there. 28 shortly.

0: 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I tried 958 and 956, and neither one of them came back.
1: 10-4, thank you. It's blurred out. I can't see it. Well, 487, it's going to be 358, 358.

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0: The last name Brown, first name Melissa, spelling Mary Edward Lincoln Ida Sam Ida. Correction, M-E-L-I-S-A. 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
0: 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She has a valid class D, one citation, nothing further.

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0: Ten four.

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1: Copy, got you en route. 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
1: Copy, engine two, got a turn route. It's going to be an accident. The intersection of Crane Drive, Sanders Lane. It's going to be a dark SUV in a ditch with flashers on. 911 caller advised, the male's advising he cannot get...

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0: Ninja 2, Battalion 1, looks like a very minor wreck. 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

0: 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Scene to be terminated.
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0: Be at the highway department in 67, unlicensed white Chevy Tahoe.

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1: 47, go ahead.
0: 5317, Highway 229, 5317, Highway 229. Best ping I could get was a 31-meter ping just on the side of 229, just south of Quants. Caller Larry Bruton. I was able to make contact back with him. He advised it was accidental. Was not convinced that he called. Didn't have much interest in speaking to dispatch.
1: Before I talked to him about 20 minutes ago.
0: Just in case. 10-4, straighten up.

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10437. Be advised, it was a 911 open line. Call taker can hear loud screaming and crashing in the background. Currently, SL1 is currently 1063. The call ended up disconnected with loud pops in the background. Unsure if it was a weapon. Be advised, some of SO is just getting on scene now. Seven. I said saying that you can downgrade.

0: 47.
1: 47, go ahead.
0: Can you assist county in a disturbance at JJ's truck stop? It's going to be a physical disturbance. They're currently on another physical disturbance off McPherson.
1: 10496.
0: We do also have a deputy en route. Boarding party advised that there were people throwing chemicals into his wife's vehicle. Three people attacked her. It's going to be Jackie Payne. Advised she declined medical. Possible medical issues. Advised that there was a cop at the station when the assailant came in. Be advised, if this happened 40 minutes ago, it's going to be, vehicle's going to be parked in the back of the parking lot, in the gravel area, near the light, it's going to be a white Ford van.
1: Four, so it's not active at this time.
0: Downgrade. 10-4.

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0: 10 on the state, and go ahead.
1: Yeah, 51 out of Tennessee. Last name is going to be Porter. Common spelling, first name Kevin. Date of birth, 1966, 11-19. 1966, 11-19. White male.

0: Bez am nevedi. 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You guys have empty?
1: 10-4, thank you.
0: 10-4.

0: 47, 310-12. Kevin Porter, Denver, 1966, 11-19.
1: Denver, go ahead.
0: 10-4, Kevin Porter, 1996, 11-19. Possibly 53 out of New Mexico for traffic offense. Out of extradition and say pickup only. Also possibly 53. Out of Tennessee, FTA dangerous drugs. Out of extradition and say pickup. Other than that, he does have an Arkansas ID, suspended. Medium traffic numbers.

0: All units stand by for a bolo for battery subject to Saline County. All units be on the lookout for Ward Deshaun, date of 2012-29, light-skinned black male with long hair pulled back in a black bonnet, wearing a gray shirt, red shorts. Subject was last seen leaving McPherson Springs Road on foot at approximately 4 o'clock. Unknown direction of travel, Saline County will have non-expiring charges for battery, second, aggravated assault, and endangering the welfare of a minor, times two. If found, please stop, hold, and contact Saline County. Follow out, 5:13 a.m.
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0: of a non-lower. Traffic 440 east at the 8, Arkansas 28, Paul Town 223-373.
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2: 10-4-0-6-55.

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1: Yeah,
0: I'm Rock 177. 448 East at the 8. Coming out, I believe, to a black dump truck, no 28 to the rear.
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B96 to Sharp County, 1 mile 15.

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0: go ahead.
1: It's going to be westbound between the 124 and 126. There's a brown dog walking on the shoulder.
0: Ten 496.
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0: Returns as described, expired in December of 24, confirmed insurance 52.
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0: It's going to be a Farmers Bank and Trust. It's going to be a male that's unresponsive behind the dumpster. 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His eyes are open.
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0: 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Calls on me, advised that a 72-year-old female has fallen, no injuries. She has fallen and is bleeding from her leg.

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0: Track stop 57 southbound, but here about 10, 18, be out with Texas, Paul Zebra Paul, 4512.
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detected fire, gas leak, 6730 Turkey Creek Trail, 6730 Turkey Creek Trail, gas leak, severe first pitch.

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0: Traffic stop, 57 southbound here to 19, dealing with Arkansas, Adam Henry Roberts.
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0: 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Just read about them at 28 years showing an expiration of June of 2026. 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
0: Going to be on Jason Drive, Highway 111, with Arkansas Boy Edward Charles, 36 Union, displayed on a white and color Chevy Silverado.
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0: I'm taking this driver off of exit 44 on the highway, State Highway 530. I'll be 10-6 inspection and waiting for him.
1: 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Are you there now or are you en route?
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0: 4 Central traffic. Quonset 229 with a silver Toyota passenger car, Arkansas, Adam Young, Paul, 24 Victor. That's AYP 24V.
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0: 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This will be your first page.
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0: All right, this vehicle I was out with has run out of gas. I've got it pushed off the roadway. It's in a safe location. I'm going to be giving a courtesy transport to this female to the 16s of the gas station so she can wait on a ride there. Starting mileage when you're ready.
1: Go ahead with that beginning mileage.
0: 56411. 56411.
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0: two. Be traffic 440 East 10 to 7. We out with an oversized load. 28 is Florida Queen Adam 1 2 Zebra William.
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Essential to all units, be advised, we've had a report from Arkansas State Police Troop A of a CMV on I-440 going eastbound from the 4 mile marker, saying the white semi with the blue tractor, the left rear axle's on fire, but the vehicle is still going down the roadway. That is eastbound on 440 from exit number 4. The white semi with the blue tractor, left rear axle's on fire, and it's still headed eastbound on 440. Red Rock Central clear, 1059.

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3: 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Going to be on Highway 67 in the Highway Department with Minnesota tags. 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

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The caller actually just wants to report for her side of the story. There's further information in the notes. 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
1: Good.
0: Be 27602, repeating 27602, and I'll be 10-8 Patrol 1.
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0: I'll be 1014 behind this vehicle to an address on Kennedy. I'll advise the numbers when I get there.
1: What was that street name?
0: Kennedy. Sorry about that.
1: You're good. I got you now.

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0: 177 Little Rock traffic.
1: Little Rock 177.
0: It's going to be traffic. It's going to be 530 southbound at the 44 with a black dump truck. No 28 to the rear. 10-6 inspection.
1: 10-4, 11-59.

0: 四周发过去，
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0: Do you think a name and number for a follow-up in reference to a fraud report offered by Birch from earlier? Ten four, you should be getting here in a moment.
1: Ten four, you should be coming, sir.

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Could be custom cannabis, 10200, Highway 5 North, unconscious. That's for your first page.

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0: It's going to be 615 East Elm. You're checking on a one-year-old female, Jacqueline Crow, due to some suspicious, possible suspicious behavior. There's further information in the notes.
1: Yeah.
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0: All right, 4 Central, I'm going to take a good guess. That report number is going to be 335.
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1: 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Just passed the 3. Texas 28, 338, 169 North, 338, 19.
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0: 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Newcomb's in route. 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
2: 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You're showing to be a Class C with an expiration date of June the 24th of 2029. Showing that he is eligible, showing the card was actually returned by the post office, but subject is 1052.
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This is Little Rock Weather with a severe thunderstorm warning for the following counties: Faulkner and Pulaski. The National Weather Service in Little Rock has issued a severe thunderstorm warning for South Central Faulkner County and Northeastern Pulaski County until 2:45 p.m. At 2:11 p.m., a severe thunderstorm was located over Oak Grove in Pulaski County or near Maumelle, moving northeast at 10 miles per hour. The main hazards in the storm are going to be 60 mile per hour wind gusts. There could be a few isolated instances of quarter-size hail. Little Rock weather clear.

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Thank you.

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0: 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Everybody's, he's home alone. The caller's not on scene with him.
1: Day 496.
0: Copy and route. 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He advised maybe the garage door.
1: Yeah.

5 Battalion, Ryan, Engine 1, testing at Chick-fil-A. Copy. We're going to be at Chick-fil-A. We've got employees, and their heart is beating fast, they're sweating, they're on the ground.

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1: Go ahead.
0: 27 eastbound, excuse me, 137 eastbound of 4 of I-30. I'm going to be out with a white conventional white box. It's a milestone load. It's going to be Tennessee trailer tag 421933 Tom.
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1: Central 208. Go ahead. Just information rescue. Alexander, if you notified us of two patients that were struck by lightning at 15719 Ashley Drive, 15719 Ashley Drive. They're awake at this time and we're getting rescue started. Crashing traffic started. Copy now.
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0: We're taking a reckless driver in the area of South Alexander and West Sardis. They just took a right onto West Sardis, coming up on the gas car. It's a white Chevy Silverado that's possibly code 2, driving all over the roadway.
1: 10-4-96.
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1: 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If we get on a 50 person here, they might just that.
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0: We're going to be moving this out to the Petro with the 161 to complete the inspection. I'll advise when I'm 97.
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Little Rock 10 with all units in District 1. Stand by for a CMV involved incident coming out of Pulaski County. 430 northbound at the 4-mile marker. Right shoulder and right lane is closed due to a CMV incident. No units are being requested at this time. Little Rock Central, clear 1509.

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Boy Robert, Adam, Boy William, VRABBY on a white Nissan Armada.

0: Tom, is there, can you re-advise your... Not, your 10-1.
1: It's going to be Boy Robert, Adam, Boy, William. 28, Boy Robert, Adam, Boy, William.
0: Whitey's on Armada, signing February 27th for an insurance 52.
1: 10-4, nothing further.

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Accident, unknown injury. I-30 westbound at the 111. Accident, unknown injury. I-30 westbound at the 111.

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0: 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Off duty hat dealers until about 23.
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0: 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Engine 3 was copying the call.
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0: Three, guys.

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0: Do you still need us to continue to shoreline?
1: Negative. We were told you were on a commercial alarm.
0: Copy. Ben Engine 3 was responding from our station. Y'all were closer. We asked you to respond.
1: That's affirmative. We can take it. Maverick should already be on scene.
0: Ben Engine 3 copies. We're going to return to service.

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0: Number 1 in traffic. 440 eastbound, just past the 5. I'm out with an orange conventional full in a flatbed, oversized load. It's going to be Illinois trailer tag 1060221, Sam Town.
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0: 3 Central on cell 28. George 960, GG 960 on a blue Ford Ranger.
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0: 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I got an ETA of about 10 minutes.
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1: Yeah.

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0: Sir, are you still 10-6 at the KD for that walk-up?
1: They just walked out. I'm 98.
0: 10-4, we just got a 911 hang-up at Knollwood. We're making contact back. It was an accidental. 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
1: Charlie, got any?
0: You made contact with the caller. We confirmed it was accidental. He's coming back tonight.
1: Copy, clear.

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1: 188, go ahead.
0: With a white box trailer. I don't know if he's looking for a place to stop here or still continuing. Anyways, it's Illinois trailer tag 950818 Sam Tom.
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0: Arkansas 28, boy Adam Tom 25 David. Boy Adam Tom 25 David.
1: Boy Adam Tom 25 David on a black means on ultimate expiring October 26 out of Alexander. Confirmed insurance 52.
0: Thank you.

0: Well, y'all go down to this dirt road on P right here and make sure that barricade's shut on 22.
1: Yeah, you'll stop one of these cars.

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1: Yeah, 54. 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
0: Okay, well.

0: 43 dispatch, I'll be off to you back to 06.
1: You cut out there at the end. Can you 10-9 that traffic?
0: I'll be off duty at this Conway till 06.

0: Central 308, copy reckless driving. It's going to be a Highway 111. Caller was not very descriptive. It's going to be a silver GMC Denali over the roadway by the railroad tracks. Nothing further.
1: 10-4, was this for 208 or 308?
0: 10-4...

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Alexander Box 37-31310 East 2nd Street for a seizure. 13410 East 2nd Street for a seizure. 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
1: Ten.
0: 927-482-422. 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
1: Ten four, Andre Vaughn, date of birth 1990-03-19, black male, possibly 53, out of Texas. For $200. And possibly 53 at the moment. 10 core traffic. Also possibly 53. The Conline PD, 10 core traffic defense. Also, officer 53 at the bar. 80,000 FTA traffic defense. Other than that, suspended. Class D, no endorsements, no restrictions. Traffic numbers.

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28. Drive to right. First recovery is going to be your code 11, and are you 10, 12, or further? Court 8. Hand for a while, how about it? It's going to be September 10th, 2026, at 9 a.m. at Alexander District Court. 9, 10, 26, 9 a.m. 10-4.

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1: Ten 4 52 described June 2027 entrance confirmed.

away that comes back to a Kara Kendall, date of birth 1991-02-23, valid class date, no one goes with no restrictions, heavy traffic, numbers 52.

Toronto Italian, Verona, 1, Box 21-1, 6-5, Highway 5 North, Landmark Last Stop. 6845, Highway 5 North, Landmark Last Stop, unconscious, fire ground.

Copy, Engine 1, showing route 6845, Highway 5 North. Caller advised she has a patient that she thinks had a stroke. Patient was not responding at the beginning of the call. 73-year-old male, awake at the time.

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0: 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Get his description. 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
1: Copy, I'll show you.
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0: Yeah. They're the ones got all the information.
1: Nice.
0: The buggy with the lights on that's running on the sirens is the one that's looking for them.
1: Entrance confirmed 52. Can you turn that your 20?
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1: Right.
0: Some of them folks that was outside are now in the building. They're escorting here with, I believe, one of the reps.
1: Two more.

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2: 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Go ahead with that phone number.
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4: 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Rashawn Jones, City Park, 1992, 10-30, Valley Class A. Tank endorsement. Equipment. Heavy traffic. Nothing further. 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He is an alias for Micah Miller, 1992, 1030, out of Monticello, AD.
6: 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I'll give you 21.
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